He was born in the country, or so he said. The difference was in his head. Hey, Winslow boy, who are you talking to? Is there someone up there with you? Little sis got her nose to the screen. Mama's in the kitchen with the tombstone blues. The old man's home from work. Wants to know what's new. Nothing much. Got chores to do.

Rose, Bogey, Bacall, Mary, Peter, and Paul. Winslow boy running down the hall, interrupting the scene like a telephone call. He learns to rhyme, but that's about all. Winslow boy, how long are you gonna wait? This rainy view of a railroad yard ain't no date. Not so easy when you know you're right. You don't say a word, you just let them bite. They only ever see you when you're out of sight. Traffic on the highway makes a lot of noise, but nobody slows down for a Winslow.

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0: engine fueling this transformation is the country's burgeoning black middle class, the so-called black diamonds.
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They say I born with the spiritual, yeah. 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
0: Yeah.
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0: Yeah.

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Lord, ain't no lie, that's the way the dice land. Who's to say it ain't all right? I never met a rich man that I like.

0: Hello?
1: Hi, Sean. Is this Sean from the Spitz?
0: Yeah.
1: Hey, this is Chris from the Hellcore House.
0: Yeah?
1: And I was wondering if you guys wanted to play a party or something. Or a party.
0: What's in it for us?
1: I think we can get some beer.
0: I tell you what, we'll work something out. We'll be there in 20.